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They're like, if I get this $2,500, here's where I want to go. 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I've never been. $2,500, we got a keyword that you can win with next. CKME Afternoon.

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Hey, the one thing I do know is this. We're going to get you hooked up with $2,500. And if you missed your chances to win today, don't trip. Two more chances tomorrow afternoon right here with CK in the afternoon. Jim,

0: You know, I'm about to get up out of here. I want to watch this Mexico game. Like I told y'all, I got that World Cup fever. CK in the afternoon, Jim 107.5. Before I dip, it's 7 o'clock. M-A dollar sign E, that's going to be coming up. And what about Akon and Eminem? Get that on for you next. 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

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Like, I don't know, tickets to see Chris Brown. 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

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And speaking of Usher, you could win tickets to see Chris Brown and Usher on tour in LA. 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

0: What's up, baby? It's me, your boy with the cape that's always tight. You a little short on some ends? Don't worry, I take care of that. I got five on that.
1: 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I hope you're having a great Tuesday evening. All the way out in Hillsboro, I see you.

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You're rocking with your friend Becky Mitz. And 50 Cent posted a video of what was believed to be Jussie Smollett singing, and Jussie Smollett has since responded. Now, if I'm Jussie, I would.

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Damn.

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0: 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You're hanging out with your friend Becky Mitz. 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
1: I was worried the DM, like, I'm pretty sure it knocks you out. 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
5: What are you doing, dude? 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
6: 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Like, while I do my phone calls, I do, like, air squats and stuff like that. You know what I mean? 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
5: 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Please quit with the bullshit.
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2: Jeremiah is on the phone today for To Catch a Cheater. He thinks that his wife, Gretchen, of 4 years, might be cheating, so we'll see if we can help him out. Jeremiah, what's going on, man? Why do you think your wife's cheating?
3: My friend told me about 2 months ago that my friend was at a house party and quite a few people were there, and he saw Gretchen there, and apparently she was wasted and all over some dude, but my friend didn't know. Then he kind of saw them disappear towards the back of the house at one point, and that was the last he saw of them. And I would have been furious about like what's happening, but it's like my friend's kind of like a starter, mm-hmm. You know? He's always trying to like start. I don't know how, you know, 100% accurate it actually is. And he kind of enjoys just like messing around with people. That's why I never really like brought it up to her.
2: Do you believe him at all then if he's like that type of dude?
3: Yeah, he kind of just starts. He always just makes up just to like get a rise out of the people. But lately things have kind of been off. I don't know. They haven't been the same. Sometimes she answers her phone. She like walks out the room, just acting weird, and then like comes back later. And like the other day, she had to like text something, and then she came back after she came for just to text someone something. And I asked her about it.

0: And she just said, I'm just getting something from the other room. That's every time she does, every time she, like, on her phone, she's like, oh, I'm just getting something from the other room every time. And, like, I find it really weird. Or she's like, oh, I'm just talking to my friend Rachel, and she's been helping me lately. That's what she keeps saying. So, I don't know. It's always a random excuse, and I don't know. I'm not really buying it anymore. That's why I'm on the show.
1: I mean, that would be alarming, I guess, if somebody plants in your head that your girl is cheating on you and then she starts acting weird with her phone habits. Is there anything else that she's doing? Like, is she cool with you?
0: No, not really. It's just like, I don't know. She's been acting, things have been different in the last couple months. And like, and we've been together for 4 years.
1: Sure.
0: I actually picked out a ring already and I've been wanting to like propose to her, and I know she hadn't had the best track record from previous relationships, and I think she deserves to be with someone like that loves her and treats her right, and I know that's me. So, yeah, things have just been just really awkward lately, especially with her phone habits, the way she keeps walking out the room every time.
2: Yeah, that's sketchy.
0: A call or text.
2: Okay. We'll see if we can catch her. If it was her, we'll play a song, come back, and then call her and pretend to be from the grocery store that she's a rewards card member at. And we'll say that every single month we choose one rewards card member who gets free flowers delivered from our floral department. And we'll see if she sends them to you or to somebody else, okay?
0: Okay. All right. Thank you.
2: Yep.

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19: Breaks and dry slow, homie.
20: There's a crash west I-84 near 200 First, and that's a little bit after Fairview, right lane blocked, and a little bit of congestion in that area. Getting a little bit tight as well. West I-84 near 82nd, a little bit busy in North Portland, I-5 South, and some slow traffic eastbound Sunset Highway near the zoo. Lynn Masterson, KEX Traffic.
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23: France beats Paraguay in the next round. Meanwhile, tonight, the U.S. is back at it, facing Bosnia-Herzegovina in the round of 32.
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11: Whoopsie.
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0: One time at a wedding, I was wearing a loose-fitting suit and didn't realize that I had my fly down and took a picture with the bride and groom and then posted it on Instagram.
1: Ew.
0: Let's just say the bride's dress didn't steal the show. So text message we just got in at 41061 because I asked you, when's the time that you've accidentally posted a naughty part on social media? Because one celebrity had a little bit of an accident and everybody's talking about it today, and that would be Ariana Grande.
1: What?
0: Yeah, she posted a picture on her Instagram where she's petting a dog and she has like a loose kind of fitting dress on. And there's a little bit of a nip slip.
2: Oh.
0: And of course, posted on the internet, probably not noticing that her nipple was out. And then everybody's talking about it. So when's the time that you posted something on social media and accidentally exposed yourself?
3: It's so easy to do. Like, you feel like you would have examined that photo and have known. But I actually posted myself completely naked on social media.
2: Completely is crazy.
3: And it was up for an hour. So I was getting ready for a 4th of July weekend and I was being all cute, like putting out my outfit to like post an aesthetic photo. So I had like my sunglasses, my bathing suit, and all that stuff. But I didn't have any clothes on while I was doing it. So as I go to take the picture, not realizing that my entire reflection is in the sunglasses.
2: Yes.
3: Like you can see it in the thing. Yeah. If you zoom in, you can see everything. So I'm like, okay. So then I go downstairs to get my nails done. Don't even pay attention to my phone. That picture was up for an hour.
0: Oh, wow.
3: I look at my phone. My text messages are blowing up. Every creepy comment you could possibly imagine just like up there.
1: Did you have to like really zoom into it to see that it was your...
2: Yeah, it's kind of creepy that people are doing that.
1: Like...
3: You did, because at first I was like, what do you mean? It's literally just a cute little bathing suit and sunglasses, you creeps.
2: Yeah.
3: But when you zoom in, you can. It's just like her picture. Like, how much did you have to zoom in to see your little nip slip? You know?
1: Yeah.
0: We're talking about how Ariana Grande accidentally had a nip slip on her social media, and everybody's talking about it today. So when was the time that you accidentally exposed yourself on social media? Somebody texted in at 41061 and said, there was a time when I was mass snapping everybody on Snapchat and I took a picture of my TV while laying in bed and my bulge was in the pic.
1: Oh.
0: The reflection on the TV. I bet a lot of people do it with reflections of things.
2: Right.
0: Didn't realize it until one of my friends told me that they just saw my thingy.
2: That's what happened to me. I did it with a baseball cap that I had. I took a picture over my shoulder of a selfie style.
0: Oh, you did?
2: And there was a mirror behind me and I wasn't really paying any attention to that. Took a picture of the hat on my head and put it up, and I didn't have any pants on. So
0: did you have a shirt on?
2: I at least had a top shirt.
0: So you were like Porky Pig.
2: And my tighty whities.
0: Oh, that's worse.
2: I look like SpongeBob, basically, you know? It was not my grandest moment, you know?
0: Somebody texted in at 41061 and said,
3: hysterical.
0: I went live on Instagram and stood up forgetting that I wasn't wearing pants. 27 people saw more of me than I did.
1: That just reminds me of like the, what is it called? Like the COVID times. Like you were always on Zoom. No one ever wore their pants.
3: Yeah.
1: And everyone stood up and was like, oh my God. After like the fifth person did it in class, you're like, hey, let's start thinking about that.
2: People do it in court cases too. They
0: all
2: go
0: the time.
2: Yeah.
1: Those are funny.
0: We're talking about how Ariana Grande accidentally posted a nip slip on social media and everybody's talking about it. So call us up 888-343-1061. Text in 41061. Is there a time that you accidentally let something fly on social media? Somebody texted in at 41061 and said, I accidentally hit post instead of save draft while editing a thirst trap, and it wasn't finished being edited all the way. And so they posted themselves naked.
2: Yeah.
1: Oh.
2: Wide open.
3: That's funny.
1: The thing is, especially with Snapchat, that used to be a big thing that would go on, because like it would go away, which was nice, but everyone would see it, and especially if you posted on your story. I had a friend accidentally post a video of her and her boyfriend on her story.
2: Ooh.
0: Like doing stuff?
1: Like, it was bad.
0: Like, oh,
1: it
0: wow.
2: Was, like straight.
1: Whoa. Like the whole video, like ever, you could see his whole thing.
2: Oh my God.
1: It was, but she didn't know she did it. And I just remember getting so many phone calls from people being like, hey, you might want to call her. Like this just got posted. I was like, what do you mean? And so I went to go look at it and I was like, oh my God. Yeah, I gotta go.
2: Okay. I gotta get on the phone with him right
1: and
2: now.
1: She didn't even answer my call. Like, she immediately deleted it. I think because people were also texting her.
3: Yeah.
1: But she wouldn't answer anyone's call for like hours because
3: she was busy.
1: She was and it, what was makes it yeah. worse, it was her boyfriend who accidentally did it on her story. Oh, it wasn't even her.
3: That's so funny. And I'm like, oh. Does Snapchat not have the same rules that Instagram does? You know, like Instagram's supposed to be able to flag any type of nudity like right away. That's like inappropriate. No. But like
0: that's
3: I feel
0: the
3: like
0: point of Snapchat.
2: Nowadays.
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2: Oh, no. I would be so mortified.
0: 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Your next one is right after this. And then right after that is Nina's What's Trending. 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
2: Hello?
3: Hi, this is Pete Eakins. I'm the assistant to the vice principal here at Middle School, and I was looking for Kevin's mama, Vanessa.
2: This is she. Is everything okay?
3: Oh, well, you know what? We do need to have a little bit of a conversation about your boy, Kevin. Hoping to get out in front of something and see if we can solve this problem before the school year really gets underway.
2: Yeah, what's going on?
3: He has not paid his bill. I'm calling to really collect payment on that.
2: He hasn't paid his bill?
3: Yeah. And so he's been standing for a week straight now in class. All his classes.
2: What the hell are you talking about? He's been standing? What does that mean? What are you saying?
3: Yeah, he's been standing. He can't sit down, unfortunately, because he hasn't paid his bill.
2: What bill? What are you talking about?
3: Oh, well, maybe you're not aware, but this year we're teaching our kids about economics. It's a new thing that we're doing here. Yeah, we're teaching them about being smart, financial members of society. And there's a $5 per day desk rental fee, and he still has not paid his bill, so therefore he cannot sit.
2: What do you mean there's a desk rental fee? Parents never got anything in the mail about this. I never got sent home anything, no emails, nothing.
3: Well, that's the other part of the thing is we're also trying to teach our children to be effective communicators. So he was supposed to be communicating that with you, did he not?
2: No, nobody's communicated anything with me. That is the school's responsibility if you want to make up a new rule.
3: He's also a little bit late on his hallway usage fee. Every time they use the hallway, we charge them 50 cents.
2: You're charging the students 50 cents to use the hallway?
3: Yep, every time they use the hallway. There is one free pass they get per day, but after that, they got a toll. It's just like being on the roads, you know, when you're commuting to work and stuff like that. So we're teaching them a little bit about that as well. So it's 50 cents every time they use the hallway. He's late on that as well.
2: You're not getting any payment. This is ridiculous.
3: All right. Well, it sort of trickles down, doesn't it? Mm-hmm. That's what I've noticed. It trickles down generation to generation. Poor financial planning, poor financial responsibility tends to go all the way down to the kids. And that must be why your little Kevin can't pay his desk rental fee, because mama and dada don't like to pay the bills. That's just what I'm guessing.
2: You are such a who are you? What is your position?
3: I'm sorry, what was that? I was distracted by the harsh words that were used.
2: I'm going to come down to the school right now, and I'm going to bring my husband, and he's going to whoop your ass. You try to make our son wash your car, I'm going to have you talk to my husband. Mm-hmm.
3: Well, I'll have you know that physical threats against me don't work very well. So you go ahead and bring
2: it's
3: your
2: not
3: husband.
2: A threat.
3: And, what's that? I'm so sorry.
2: It's a promise.
3: Okay, yes. And when that happens, I will cry, and I will kiss him straight on the mouth.
2: Wait, what?
3: Yep. I'll cry. He'll punch me in the face. I'll cry, and then I'll kiss him straight on the lips.
2: What is wrong with you?
3: Kiss him right on his white hot mouth. Is that what you want?
2: What?
3: Hey, Vanessa, this is actually Jubal from The Jubal Show doing a phone prank on you, and your husband set you up.
2: Oh. What?
3: It's a joke. He said that your son just started middle school and he wanted to mess with you.
2: Oh, my God. I was so angry I couldn't even see straight. I was packing up from work. I was going to come down and beat some
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3: Give us 3 minutes and we'll give you everything you need to know for the day. It's time for Nina's What's Trending.
4: Mexican Batman is trending. And the way that he is leaving his mark is really the reason why we're talking about this.
5: That's dope.
4: And I'll explain in just a second. But first, if you lost your wallet at a World Cup game, do you think you would ever see it again?
5: Possibly, depending on my hair looks and my ID, because like maybe someone would think I'm cute, they won't return to me.
4: Okay.
5: You know, like I should
4: have known better before asking that question.
5: I gotta keep that ID picture up to date.
4: Okay, I'm just gonna tell you, this story is gonna give you faith in humanity, because there was at one of the Argentina games, a man had lost his wallet and somebody found it. And so the way that they ended up getting it back to him is they were just chanting his name over and over again like this. I mean, like, they all went ham. It wasn't just one person.
3: Oh, that's cool.
5: Wait, what was his name?
4: Juan Miguel Montero?
5: Oh, I was, okay.
3: And they gave it back. That's cool.
4: Isn't that so cute? Yeah. So then he's like, wait, what? And then they gave it back. He just aww, found the crowd chanting his name. Can you imagine if you heard a bunch of people chanting your name? You'd be like, why?
3: That's cool.
4: I know.
5: I'd be like, yeah, keep it going. Let's get it louder.
3: I wouldn't realize I was thinking for my wallet. I was thinking just be for me.
6: Like, yes, I'm awake. I'm here.
3: I get it, guys. I get it.
5: But at the end of it, it's single. Tori Ramirez, like, let's help a girl out. Why don't you?
4: Hey, man, you can start that chant anytime you go out.
5: Oh.
4: You know, just get people going. And lastly, Mexican Batman is trending, and how he's leaving his mark is really why we're talking about this, because he is not only Mexican Batman because it's a cute name, he is because he's a full-blown vigilante. He has been catching thieves, and he's been leaving them taped to lampposts in Mexico.
5: Oh my gosh, that's hilarious.
4: He's been hunting down accused motorcycle thieves. He's been hunting down anybody else that was shoplifting. Five people were beaten and bound to lampposts with their heads with heaps of duct tape.
3: Oh,
4: so
3: wow.
4: It's like one person that they're calling Mexican Batman, but can one person tape five people to those lampposts? Like, is
5: Mexican
4: this just
5: Batman
4: like,
5: can.
3: Yeah.
6: Dun, dun, dun.
4: Yeah, apparently he is a real life superhero. Nothing is getting by this guy. That's and everybody's so cool. Like, well, what are the police supposed to do? The police
3: have to do his thing.
4: I know, yeah. Right?
6: Handily.
3: Yeah.
5: The police are supposed to come and pick up the guys he taped.
3: Exactly.
5: He taped them there for a reason.
4: And make police their jobs easy.
5: Yeah.
6: They're just there for transport.
5: Literally.
4: Can you imagine you're just driving down the street and you see a bunch of people just like squirming as they're taped to a lamppost? And you're like, oh, Mexican Batman did it again.
3: Yeah.
5: Does he have a light?
4: Does he have a light?
5: Yeah, like a
3: bat signal.
5: Bat signal? Yeah.
3: Yeah,
4: oh, yeah. I mean, I don't know. He should. For sure.
5: Like an M in front of the bat, like the red. The
4: he also
5: one.
4: Puts up bright pink banners explaining their alleged crimes and why they were taped there.
5: Dude,
4: above their heads.
3: Dope. Mexican Batman's got some flair. I like that.
4: Yeah.
5: We need to have Mexican Batman flair. On
3: bright,
5: the show.
3: Bright pink.
4: Looks legit.
3: Yeah.
4: Don't get any ideas if you can't handle five at once, okay? But that is what's trending. Well,
3: all right, your
4: did.
3: First date follow-up is coming up right after this.
4: Oh,
3: it's the Jubal Show.
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2: Hello?
3: Hello.
2: Hey, you have a dirty little secret?
3: Yeah.
2: Sweet.
3: So,
2: what is it?
3: My dirty little secret is, well, part of it, is that I hooked up with someone I met at the gym.
4: Ooh, pop off.
3: So the secret is that he's married.
2: Oopsies.
3: But I didn't know when I met him at first, but I found out because I met his wife in one of the classes that I take, and she was like slowly becoming a close friend, and then was like, oh, hey, meet my husband. And then I realized, oh, it's the guy that I hooked up with.
4: Oh, no. Yikes. So you met the wife and found out they were together after you hooked up with him.
3: Yeah. So we had like a girls' night at her house. And we were just like drinking some wine and hanging out. And I got a little too tipsy. And she was like, just sleep here. And she's like, we have a guest room. And so she set me up in their guest room. And later that night, he came in to hook up.
4: And you did?
3: Yeah. I couldn't say no. The sex is too good.
4: Girl.
2: Yeah.
4: Yikes.
3: So that's my dirty little secret.
5: It is very dirty and should be kept a secret. But karma's going to get you for that. Start like doing good deeds. Like not those kind of deeds.
4: Like you need to start doing those deeds.
5: No, just like being nice to people. Well, best of luck to you. Thank you for telling us your dirty.
3: Well, thanks for letting me get it out off my chest a little bit.
2: Well, thank you for your dirty little secret.
3: Thanks.
2: Have a good one. Bye.
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1: 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And don't call me Shirley.
3: It's almost time for America's favorite trivia game, You versus Victoria. 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
4: If you guys were ever in a plane and it was going down and the pilots were knocked out, do you think you could land it? I think I could.
5: I don't like to think about that.
3: Definitely.
4: Oh, right. That's what I'm saying.
6: Yeah. Never mind. Are you on the plane or am I on the plane?
4: Oh, why? Because you trust me to also land it?
6: No, because if you're on the plane, I'm just going to let it crash.
5: No, it's What happened? He's coming for you, man.
6: Jewel appreciated it.
4: I'm going to go down.
3: We'll play you versus Victoria right after this.

0: I some sort of a mentally challenged airhead?
1: No, not even. I didn't say that. I was like, why am I even listening to you to begin with? You're a virgin who can't drive.
2: It's time for America's favorite trivia game, You versus Victoria. Your chance to take on Victoria Ramirez in a game of trivia for Hillary Duff tickets. And let's meet today's contestant for You vs. Victoria, Renee. What's up, Renee?
3: Hold on. How about you guys?
2: How much?
4: Renee, you may be the person I was supposed to call the other day. I do apologize because I'd never called you.
3: That's right.
4: Dang.
3: That's all that matters.
4: I have your number still here. I'm so sorry. But now we have you on. So, like, let's go.
2: Yeah. Victoria was going to call Renee to schedule a time to play, but yeah. Renee decided to just call herself today. Good done.
3: I got the sweet spot. I don't know.
4: No, I love that you did that. Thank you. Yeah, that's on me.
2: All right. Well, here we go. We're going to send Victoria out of the studio. Okay. And while she's leaving, game is played like this. Renee, you have 30 seconds to answer as many questions as possible. If you don't know one, just say pass, and Victoria has to beat you outright to win, okay?
3: All right.
2: All right. Here we go. Your time starts now.
5: Which fruit has varieties called Honeycrisp, Gala, and Fuji?
3: Apples.
5: What type of pasta means little tongues in Italian?
3: Pass.
5: Which movie features the quote, "There's no crying in baseball"?
3: Oh, my goodness. Oh, I'm going to pass on that one, too. I know it, but I'm passing.
5: Which sea creature has five arms?
3: Octopus.
5: What color appears most often on national flags?
3: Blue.
2: All right, got that in. We'll bring Victoria back into the studio. And while she's getting settled, Renee, what's something that you would like to get off your chest today?
3: I don't even know. I have nothing.
2: Nothing?
3: Life is good.
2: Okay.
4: Nothing
5: at all?
4: That's
5: good. Life is good is a great thing to say.
2: Yeah, that could still be getting off your chest. I don't mean you have to complain about something. I just mean anything you want to talk about.
3: No, I would like to say, though, thank you for all this, because I got to let my daughter take my niece to these concerts because, you know, I just want to call and play against Victoria. So.
2: Oh, nice. Yeah, you just keep winning them tickets. That's dope.
3: My niece went to her first concert, and she had the best time of her life.
4: Aww.
6: It's a good ego boost to come in here and beat Victoria first thing in the morning. It's a good way to start the day.
4: Okay, I can also win these, just so we're all clear.
2: All right, here we go. 30 seconds to answer as many questions as possible. If you don't know one, just say pass.
4: I'm out.
2: And what's going on? Are you about to sneeze?
4: I was going to. I think I'm going to.
2: And Renee, you can tell Victoria when to go.
3: Ready, set, go.
5: No. Which fruit has varieties called Honeycrisp, Gala, and Fuji?
4: I'm sorry. I really have like a Hillary Duff song stuck in my head right now. I'm sorry. I know. I'm so sorry. What was it? Which apple? It's an apple.
5: What type of pasta means little tongues in Italian?
4: Wait, what? Pass. I'm sorry.
5: Which movie features the quote, "There's no crying in baseball"?
4: Little Rascals?
5: Which sea creature has five arms?
4: A squid.
5: Which color appears most often on national flags?
4: Which color?
5: Mm-hmm.
4: White.
2: Okay, got that in. Send it over to the scoreboard and see how you guys did with our scoreboard. Producer Freeze.
6: We got a tie, folks. Dang, we got Victoria with one and Renee with one.
4: Oh, no. I got
2: a tie. That means that you win, Renee, again.
4: Was your answer red?
3: Thank you.
2: Yep.
4: Nice. Serious.
2: And you got Hillary Duff tickets just for playing.
3: Oh, thank you.
4: I'm not gonna lie, I had her song stuck in my head, and I already took my medicine, so it's like that. I couldn't help but lock in on that.
5: Yeah, you had a loop.
2: What song?
4: Kiss the stars.
6: You look so concerned.
4: It's from the Lizzie McGuire movie, the one that I told you I was gonna show you after.
2: Yeah. All right. Yeah. Sweet. Well, can't wait to see it.
4: Yep.
2: All right, let's get the answers now with Nina.
5: Jubal and Victoria are obsessed with the Duffs. The fruit that has varieties called Honeycrisp, Gala, and Fuji is apples.
4: The
5: type of pasta that means little tongues in Italian, this is so cute, is linguine. The movie that features the quote, "There's no crying in baseball," is A League of Their Own. The sea creature that has five arms is a starfish. And the color appears most often on national flags is red.
2: Renee?
4: I sure got the starfish one.
2: Congratulations on another victory.
4: That's embarrassing.
2: Yeah.
4: I apologize.
2: All right, we play You vs. Victoria at the same time every single weekday morning. Remember, if you want to play, just DM us at The Jubal Show or go to thejubalshow.com. And your phone prank happens every single hour on the 20s. Your next one is coming up in just a minute. And then right after that is Nina's What's Trending, but also need to kill a little bit of time before we get there. So, hey, do me a favor. Go check out the podcast wherever you get your podcasts.
4: Yep.
2: It's very easy. 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
4: And it's fun.
6: Mm-hmm. Whee!
4: It's
6: very fun.
4: It's a great time.
2: It's exciting.
4: Hillary Duff listens to it on the podcast.
5: Yeah.
6: Oh, really?
5: She shares it with her friends. Yeah. You could share it with your friends.
2: Just type in The Jubal Show wherever you get your podcasts.
6: Thanks, Duffster.
2: Yeah.
5: J-U-B-A-L. Okay.
6: Appreciate you, Duffster.
4: Wow.
5: You guys, you think you got like that nickname thing going on?
6: I couldn't name one Duffster song or movie.
4: That's embarrassing. Get it together, Freeze.
6: Hey, man. I don't know, man.
4: What Dreams Are Made Of, that song.
6: Okay. I'll take your word for it.
4: Why Not? Another great song.
2: Hillary Duff just had a new album, didn't she?
4: Yes. And her single that came out of it, Mature, so good, personally. Right. Favorite.
5: Check Is she out. Still beefing with her sister?
2: Yes.
5: Oh, you know that.
2: Sadly, they are.
5: Aww, I hate to hear
2: it. I stay up on the Duffs. You know?
4: Are you serious?
2: Yeah, I'm pretty sure they're still beefing
4: over what? Sister.
2: I don't know what they're beefing. I don't remember what they're beefing over. But
4: you just know they're beefing.
2: Yeah,
4: because they call Jubal whatever they're beefing, and they're like, "Hey, just keep you in the loop."
5: Yeah. Oh my gosh, you should get him on the show to get him back together.
2: All right, your phone prank's right after this, and then right after that is Nina's What's Trending. We officially killed enough time.
6: Nice.
2: It's next.
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2: Hello?
3: Greet customer. Hi, my name is Trevor, and I'm calling from Cable, and I was looking for our customer, first and last name, Mark.
2: Yeah, this is him. Have y'all finally figured out my bill, or what?
3: The next sentence, to acknowledge the feelings. I understand that you are frustrated because of a billing issue with your,
2: Did y'all figure it out or not?
3: I completely understand your frustration. Please,
2: I don't think you do.
3: Said sincerely. I would like to investigate this matter for you. Can you tell me what the problem is?
2: Yeah, I have a $75 surcharge that for some reason is on my bill every single month, and y'all have yet to do a damn thing about it. So, yes, what are y'all going to do?
3: If a customer is still upset, please acknowledge a customer's feelings one more time.
2: Yeah, what the f*** are you doing, dude? Are you just reading the script or something? I mean, what the hell is going on?
3: I'm new, and so I do have like a little script thingy in front of me to help me be better customer service with our customers. And so I was just looking at the instructions while you were talking of what like I was supposed to do next.
2: All right, dude, is there anyone else I can talk to? Because I mean, you're two-thirds of an idiot, put me on the phone with somebody who knows something, please.
3: If customer asks to be put on hold, please tell them that it will be a brief hold, and then you will get somebody.
2: And stop reading your stupid damn script and just put me on hold.
3: Okay. Please hold.
4: Y'all, this is Dunk. What can I do for you?
2: You keep charging me $75 every 15, month, dude.
4: 20, 25, 30.
2: Dude, listen to me, man. 40. I'm at work 40, right now, dude, so y'all either 60, make this right, 70, dude, or I'm going to file a complaint. What are you doing, dude? Are you counting in the background or something?
4: Yeah, dude, sorry about that. Like, while I do my phone calls, I do, like, air squats and stuff like that. You know what I mean? Just to keep the blood flowing,
2: too. Please quit with the bullshit. Just give me my money.
4: Okay, y'all, so, before I give you your money or whatever, like, I need to pull up some information about your account.
2: Pull it up. What the f***?
4: Okay. Yeah, so what was your name, dude?
2: Is there anyone else you can transfer me to? You're about as big as an idiot as the first guy.
4: Okay, dude. So you want me to transfer you to, like, a manager or something?
2: Somebody, yes. To transfer me, damn it. Yes.
4: All right, bro. Well, they'll be right with you to help you out. Like, say, please hold.
2: Hello.
5: It's a great day. Cable, this is Pete Eakins. How can I help you?
2: Yes, you're the third person I've talked to. Y'all keep charging me $75. I'm pissed off. Y'all drained all my energy. And now you're... Dude, you're lucky I don't find out where you are and come to
5: I'm sorry. What was that? Yeah, you wanted to do what?
2: This has been fun and all, but I'm filing a complaint and I'm heading back to work.
5: All right, then I'll let you know this is a prank phone call. 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
5: Yeah, it's a joke.
2: Are you serious?
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2: Yeah, she did.
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5: Give us 3 minutes and we'll give you everything you need to know for the day. It's time for Nina's What's Trending.
6: Men everywhere are suddenly rethinking what they stick in their underwear drawer. And it's all because of one celebrity's influence that nobody saw coming. I'll explain coming up in just a second. But first, if you happen to be one of those people that can't handle gluten, this cruise was made for you. An entirely gluten-free cruise is set for 2028.
7: Whoa.
5: Cool.
6: So celiac disease is something that a lot of people face and they can't actually have gluten, not just because they feel like it's part of a diet, but you know, the trip is going to feature 11 entirely gluten-free restaurants on board, because you can't do gluten, right, Jubal?
5: No, I'm very gluten intolerant, but I don't have celiac though. Like, those people can literally go into shock and die.
8: Really?
5: From even if something's been cooked in something that has gluten in it. Like if their food made contact with gluten, they can't have it because they could literally have such a bad allergy. Wow. A lot of those people, yeah.
6: I don't think I realized that celiac was different than just intolerance. Mm-hmm. Like I thought that they called it celiac.
5: No, it's a little different.
6: Huh.
5: I mean, it's a severe allergy.
7: It's really bad.
6: Yeah. Oh, well then this cruise is definitely something that you would want. So there's 11 different restaurants and it's going to go through the British Isles to England, Whoa. Ireland, Scotland, and it was just fun. So it's all inclusive.
5: That's cool.
7: That's pretty cool. I have a cousin who has like POTS. It's like a very rare, I think it's like an autoimmune, I believe. I don't fully know. But she can't have gluten. She can't have a lot of things, but gluten's one of them.
6: Uh-huh.
7: And this would be perfect for her because she never gets to do like a lot of things because gluten's and everything.
6: Yeah. It's true. Cruises are so good about that. They're like, they've become like the most inclusive or specialty type of vacation.
7: And you got your buck.
6: Disney cruises, your Hallmark cruises, your gluten-free cruises.
7: Heck yeah.
6: You know, what else are we waiting for?
7: Love a good cruise.
6: And lastly, fellas, you're going to be stuffing something different in your suitcase for your cruise this summer.
7: Whoa.
6: Because thanks to Will Ferrell, Tidy Whiteys are back.
7: Oh, boy.
6: But I shouldn't say just Will Ferrell by himself, but Kim Kardashian tapped him to be the new model for the Skims campaign.
7: What?
6: And so just, you're going to listen to the actual commercial, but just picture Will Ferrell in Tidy Whiteys on a golf course, and you can hear what she has to say.
7: The only way I picture
8: is his body says retire. His Skims say one more round.
7: Wow.
8: Built for men who still know they've got it.
6: I just think it's so funny. Will Ferrell is like that guy's guy, right? Like, doesn't every dude
5: love?
6: I've
5: never thought of him as a man's man, but he's like, dude's like
9: him. We all laugh at him.
5: I think he's funny.
9: Yeah.
6: I mean, not like burly, like manly man, chop right. down trees, but like dudes love him.
9: Yeah, he doesn't inspire me to go work out. No. You know, I think that's the humor in it, though.
6: Does he inspire you to want to put on Skims Tidy Whiteys?
9: Definitely not.
5: No.
6: Oh.
5: I don't watch a commercial with him.
9: I think it's funny.
5: I would laugh at it, yeah.
9: I still think, personally, as a dude, I kind of think Skims is still a woman's thing.
6: Well, not anymore.
9: Yeah. They're trying.
6: She's expanded. And that is what's trending.
5: All right, Catch a Cheater is right after this. It's the Jubal Show.
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5: Jeremiah is on the phone today for To Catch a Cheater. He thinks that his wife, Gretchen, of 4 years, might be cheating, so we'll see if we can help him out. Jeremiah, what's going on, man? Why do you think your wife's cheating?
25: My friend told me about 2 months ago that my friend was at a house party, and quite a few people were there, and he saw Gretchen there, and apparently she was wasted and all over some dude, but my friend didn't know. Then he kind of saw them disappear towards the back of the house at one point, and that was the last he saw of them. I would have been furious about like what's happening, but it's like my friend's kind of like a starter, mm-hmm. You know? He's always trying to like start. I don't know how, you know, 100% accurate it actually is, and he kind of enjoys just like messing around with people. That's why I never really like brought it up to her.
5: Do you believe him at all then if he's like that type of dude?
25: Yeah, he kind of just starts around. He always just makes up just to like get a rise out of people. But lately things have kind of been off. I don't know. They haven't been the same. Sometimes she answers her phone. She like walks out the room, just acting weird, and then like comes back later. And like the other day she had to like text something, and then she came back after she came for just to text someone something. And I asked her about it, and she just said, I'm just getting something from the other room. That's every time she does, every time she, like, on her phone, she's like, oh, I'm just getting something from the room every time. I'm like, I find it really weird. Or she's like, oh, I'm just talking to my friend Rachel, and she's been helping me lately. That's what she keeps saying. So, I don't know. It's always a random excuse, and I don't know. I'm not really buying it anymore. That's why I'm on the show.
6: I mean, that would be alarming, I guess, if somebody plants in your head that your girl is cheating on you and then she starts acting weird with her phone habits. Is there anything else that she's doing? Like, is she cool with you?
25: No, not really. It's just like, I don't know. She's been acting, things have been different in the last couple months. And like, and we've been together for 4 years.
6: Sure.
25: I actually picked out a ring already, and I've been wanting to like propose to her, and I know she hasn't had the best track record from previous relationships, and I think she deserves to be with someone like that loves her and treats her right, and I know that's me. So, yeah, things have just been just really awkward lately, especially with her phone habits, the way she keeps walking out the room every time.
5: Yeah, that's sketchy.
25: A call or text.
5: Okay. We'll see if we can catch her. If it was her, we'll play a song, come back, and then call her and pretend to be from the grocery store that she's a rewards card member at. And we'll say that every single month we choose one rewards card member who gets free flowers delivered from our floral department. And we'll see if she sends them to you or to somebody else, okay?
25: Okay. All right. Thank you.
5: Yep. Play a song, come back, get your To Catch a Cheater next. It's a Jubal.

0: Now he thinks that she might be cheating. So in a second, we're going to call her, pretend to be from the grocery store that she's a rewards card member at, and say that every single month we choose one rewards card member at random who gets free flowers delivered from our floral department. And we'll see if she sends those to Jeremiah or somebody else. But first, Jeremiah, why don't you catch everybody up on what's happening?
1: My girl has been acting weird lately. She's been getting calls and texts and going answering them in the other room and saying I have something to do in the other room. And I have a friend that says he saw her a few months back at a house party, all drunk, dancing with all over some dude.
2: All right. Yeah, that's definitely not good.
0: You ready for us to call her?
1: Yeah.
0: Okay, here we go.
3: Hello?
0: Hi, this is Corbin calling from I was looking for a rewards card member named Gretchen.
3: Oh, that's me.
0: Hi, Gretchen. Please don't hang up. This is not a marketing phone call. I'm actually calling to say congratulations. You're this month's big winner.
3: You're kidding. Oh, my God. I never win. I never win anything.
0: Well, you did today, so you can't say that anymore, I guess.
3: Oh, thank you. Thank you. What exactly did I win? Is it like a gift card or what is it?
0: Well, it kind of is up to you, I guess. So every single month, we choose one rewards card member at random who gets free flowers delivered from our floral department. You've won 36 long stem red roses, a box of candy or chocolate, and a card to be delivered to anybody that you want. If you don't want to do flowers for whatever reason, we can also deliver gift cards at the same value.
3: You know what? I already know who I want to send the roses to. I have a wonderful.
0: Okay, first thing I would need would be the first and the last name of the person that you would like to send them to.
3: Okay, Rachel.
0: Okay, and would you like to put anything on a card?
3: Yes. Thank you for helping me out with this. Still in shock. Not ready to be a mom! !
0: Okay. Okay, so you got a bun in the oven, huh?
3: Well, it's kind of shocking to me. It's news to me. But it's true.
0: I'll tell you what, when the time comes, you'll be ready. I know that.
3: I hope so. Yeah. I hope so. I didn't know I really wanted this, but I do. Well,
0: congratulations. And I should also let you know that this is not the grocery store. This is actually the Jubal Show. It's a radio show. My name's Jubal.
2: Yeah. Hi, I'm Nina.
4: Hi, and I'm Victoria.
3: Oh, no.
0: We do a segment on the show where if you think your significant other might be cheating, you try to see if they're messing around by who they send flowers to. And your boyfriend, Jeremiah, is actually on the phone.
1: What? You're pregnant?
3: Okay.
1: Okay.
3: You're pregnant? I just found out. Okay.
1: Oh, my God. This is amazing.
3: Yeah, it is amazing.
1: How long have you known? Like,
3: I just found out.
1: What are you playing on Tommy, babe? What's going on?
3: We've been so lucky, actually, to never get pregnant. I think it's a miracle that I did. But there's a wrinkle as to how this happened. And, brother, I just found out a couple of days ago, actually. And I don't know when I was going to tell you because
1: I'm so sorry. I thought you were cheating. I'm so sorry. Like, I know you never do that. I'm so sorry.
3: I have to now tell you, I have been seeing somebody. I have been seeing someone else.
5: Oh, damn.
2: Yikes.
3: Yeah. It just happened. It's this guy from work, and we've just been hitting it off and having some fun and having some laughs and having some drinks actually, I never even thought you wanted to be a father. I know we've been together 4 years. We've never even talked about having a family or having a baby.
1: So, wait, you've been cheating on me and you, another guy got you pregnant? What?
3: Forget about me being a father.
1: You've been this long? What?
3: It's a total surprise.
1: Yeah, it's not a total surprise you got pregnant when you've been sleeping with someone else. Mm. What do you mean it's a surprise? Are you guys even wearing protection? You, your coworker? What are you talking about?
3: I didn't think I could even get pregnant. That's why I'm looking at this as kind of a
1: blessing. You thought it was okay to cheat on me because you couldn't get pregnant. Like, really?
3: No.
1: Guess what? You are now.
3: Oh, no, I didn't think it was okay. I just wanted

0: something of my own. I don't even want him. I haven't even told him.
1: Frankly. Okay, it's a baby. Like, what do you?
0: Yeah, I get that. I totally get that. Something that's for me, that needs me, that I can take care of and I can raise and that I can show a great life to. And I don't need you and I don't need him either, for that matter. This is about me, okay? Try to get that through your head.
2: She hung up, Jeremiah.
3: What was that?
2: Wow.
3: I'm so sorry.
1: Yeah, I don't even know what to say.
2: Obviously, it's not the situation you were meant to be in.
3: No, and at least you know this now before you spend all that money on a ring.
1: I mean, I already bought the ring, so...
3: Before you gave it to her?
4: Yeah.
2: Yes. Did you give it to her? You didn't give it to her, right?
1: No, I didn't. I mean, I do love her, so, like, I didn't give it to her yet, though.
2: Use that ring to give yourself a vacation and go get accidentally pregnant.
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2: It's almost time for your dirty little secret. It's a Jubal Show, and one of our listeners is keeping a dirty little secret from her boyfriend, and it's maybe one of the most innocent dirty little secrets you've ever heard. Right after this, in your dirty little secret, it's the.

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1: Hello?
2: Hi.
1: Hey, you have a dirty little secret?
2: I do.
1: Sweet. What is it?
2: Okay, so it's a little weird, but I have my boyfriend convinced that he's my cat's favorite. But really, it's because I'm kind of rigging the situation. So, like, let me explain. So when I'm waiting for him to come to bed, I'll, like, throw down a heating pad or put little treats on the pillow to sort of make my cat come and settle on his side of the bed so that he snuggles with my boyfriend once he gets into bed.
1: Uh-huh.
2: And so my boyfriend thinks, like, oh, he's chosen me. Because I know that he, like, really wants that. But then my boyfriend feels really bad, like, oh, he's your cat, but he doesn't choose you. He doesn't sleep next to you. So then my boyfriend's, like, overcompensating by doing cute things for me, like bringing me coffee in bed in the morning.
3: Oh, so you get all the good stuff from having the cat on that side.
2: Yeah, it's a silver lining. Yeah.
1: Okay, well, thank you for telling us your dirty little secret.
4: Pretty easy thing to trade.
1: See ya.
2: Thanks.
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6: Have you ever checked out Facebook Marketplace? It's a Jubal show. It can get kind of weird, but there's a new trend of people selling something on Facebook Marketplace that everybody's talking about. Some people think it's awesome, and some people think it's absolutely disgusting, and nobody should ever be selling this on social media ever. You'll find out what it is right after this.

0: What's the weirdest thing that you've ever bought online? It's a Jubal show. Actually, don't answer that. But if you're into buying weird things online, then you're in luck. Because there's a new trend of people selling something on Facebook Marketplace. Some people think that it's great. Other people think that it's disgusting.
1: Uh-oh.
0: And that it's the most disgusting thing you can buy on the internet. And there's a lot of disgusting things available.
2: There is.
1: Yeah.
0: But what is it? It's the new trend of people buying and selling food on Facebook Marketplace.
3: Like their own food?
0: People list food just like they'd list an ad for a couch or a coffee table.
1: Why?
0: And buyers search food on Facebook Marketplace or specific items that they might be in the mood for, like tamales, sourdough, barbecue, meal prep, desserts, etc. And they message the seller through the Facebook Messenger and agree to pick up where to pick up the food and what time to pick it up. Pay for the food. And there you go. You bought some food off of Facebook Marketplace.
3: Oh my gosh, I just looked this up. There's late night food that you can buy from somebody for $1. Like, I don't know if
2: that
3: it's their late night food. Like, they went and got their own food and then they're like, here's my leftovers, let me sell it.
0: But it sounds like people are just selling their leftovers. Yeah. Here's the kinds of food that you can buy on Facebook Marketplace. Again, some people think this is awesome. Some people say it sounds disgusting. But homemade sourdough bread, cookies and cakes, kimchi, egg rolls. And there's also leftover pizza
2: that
0: you can buy
2: pizza?
0: On Facebook Marketplace.
2: With a bite taken out of it? Like,
0: yeah, leftover portions of people's dinners, half leftover trays from parties that people have had, homemade casseroles, wedding leftovers. Someone had a post up there on Facebook Marketplace that they made too much chili and you could buy some chili from them.
3: Oh my gosh, that's so cool.
0: Yeah.
1: I mean, you don't know what they're like. I don't know the people who are sanitary. I never
0: eat at potlucks or anything like that. If they have a potluck at work or something like that, I don't.
2: You don't touch
0: it. I don't touch anybody. No, because I don't know what their kitchen looks like. You know, I don't know where their dirty, grubby little hands have been.
3: Do you know?
0: I don't know what they've been doing with their things.
2: I feel bad because they do Pancake Fridays here.
0: Yeah.
2: And I don't participate.
0: Yeah.
3: At least they make the pancakes here. They make
0: the pancakes here, so I might...
2: You're not watching them, though.
0: If I ate pancakes, I might indulge in them if I saw them being made, but you don't know what people's houses are like, right?
2: That's the weird part.
3: You also don't know what restaurants are like. You also don't know what's going on behind the scenes. You're not walking around
0: in those
3: kitchens.
0: I've worked in restaurants most of my life, and I know they're disgusting. So if a restaurant where they have, like, health inspectors come to look at it, and they can be disgusting, people can be very disgusting in their own house.
2: Joe is just rolling out of bed and walking straight to the kitchen to make you something.
0: Your cat's been on your counter rubbing his butt all over it.
3: Okay, I'm not thinking about Joe rolling out of bed. I'm thinking about Grandma from Italy, who's like, you know what? Let me just feed the neighborhood. And she's making some legit dish. Like, you can't get that at certain places.
2: I feel like you're playing the lottery in hopes that you get that Grandma.
3: And then Grandma also makes the pies. And you're like, oh, yes, Grandma, make those pies. Or maybe it's somebody that's like a chef and they're just getting started. I just really think ethnic dishes, though, is something that you can definitely get on Facebook Marketplace because it's just like, you know, home cooked. Especially if you're a transplant. You can see I've really thought about this because I'm a big food freak. So if you're a transplant or if like you don't have family around or you don't cook and you haven't had a home-cooked meal in a while, like that just hits a lot different than going to a restaurant. I mean, I'm going to vet you a little bit, but I'm definitely open to it and I'm open to selling on it.
1: But
3: wouldn't you buy my food?
1: Whose grandma are you finding from Italy? I don't know a single grandma from Italy, nor am I going to trust one.
0: It's just Americans with leftover pizza selling it.
3: Okay,
0: on Facebook Marketplace.
3: I would only do that if I was hammered and I couldn't find food anywhere else.
1: You have a better chance of getting kidnapped. That's my worry. I'm not trusting anyone on Facebook Marketplace. I tried to get a couch there once and I got scammed.
2: Yeah, I barely trust people I know when they're cooking for me.
3: Okay, well that sounds like your guys' problem. What about little tamales? You know, they've got the tamale carts. It's the same idea.
2: I guess you're right. I've done that before.
1: It's not the same idea though, because the tamale carts, I know they're not going to kidnap me and put me like in their house and like I have to go pick up from someone's house.
0: The amount of work you have to go through to get some tamales or some leftover food from somebody's fridge. My time is more precious than that. Like,
2: the way you phrase it is perfect.
0: Right? Like you have to go on Facebook Marketplace, you have to find it, you have to message with them, you have to set up a time to meet, go get it, and you have to pay for it all there. Like,
2: I'd rather
0: just go find a place near me that has it where I can just go, here, can I have some food?
1: It has Yelp reviews. You know?
3: $10 for a fresh loaf of bread. Like this one's got like blueberries and stuff in it. That looks banging. At a bakery, you already know that's $35-$40.
2: Really?
3: Oh, easily.
1: Is that $45 at a bakery?
2: For a loaf of bread?
3: It's like a fancy loaf. It's not just like, I'm going to make a sandwich. It's like a fancy loaf.
1: How do you know that person's not trying to like catfish you? They have a picture of a bread, but really they're just trying to get you.
3: I mean, I don't know. At some point you're going to have to trust somebody in your life. You got to try something.
1: Facebook Marketplace is your answer.
3: Freshly made vegetarian food. Ooh, that looks delicious.
1: Oh, guys,
3: I am on it. I am right here. Pakistani
0: food. Until we see a Netflix doc about the Facebook murderer
2: exactly.
0: poisoned everybody's food.
3: I don't know what that is, but I want it.
0: All right, your phone prank happens every single hour on the 20s. Your next one is coming up right after this. And then right after that is Nina's What's Trending. It's the Jubal Show.
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2: Hello?
3: Hi, this is Pete Eakins. I'm the assistant to the vice principal here at Middle School, and I was looking for Kevin's mama, Vanessa.
2: This is she. Is everything okay?
3: Oh, well, you know what? We do need to have a little bit of a conversation about your boy, Kevin. Hoping to get out in front of something and see if we can solve this problem before the school year really gets underway.
2: Yeah, what's going on?
3: He has not paid his bill. I'm calling to really collect payment on that.
2: He hasn't paid his bill?
3: Yeah, and so he's been standing for a week straight now in class. All his classes.
2: What the hell are you talking about? He's been standing? What does that mean? What are you saying?
3: Yeah, he's been standing. He can't sit down, unfortunately, because he hasn't paid his bill.
2: What bill? What are you talking about?
3: Oh, well, maybe you're not aware, but this year we're teaching our kids about economics. It's a new thing that we're doing here. Yeah, we're teaching them about being smart, financial members of society. And there's a $5 per day desk rental fee, and he still has not paid his bill, so therefore he cannot sit.
2: What do you mean there's a desk rental fee? Parents never got anything in the mail about this. I never got sent home anything, no emails, nothing.
3: Well, that's the other part of the thing is we're also trying to teach our children to be effective communicators. So he was supposed to be communicating that with you, did he not?
2: No, nobody's communicated anything with me. That is the school's responsibility if you want to make up a new rule.
3: He's also a little bit late on his hallway usage fee. Every time they use the hallway, we charge them 50 cents.
2: You're charging the students 50 cents to use the hallway?
3: Yep, every time they use the hallway. There is one free pass they get per day, but after that, they got a toll. It's just like being on the roads, you know, when you're commuting to work and stuff like that. So we're teaching them a little bit about that as well. So it's 50 cents every time they use the hallway. He's late on that as well.
2: You're not getting any payment. This is ridiculous.
3: All right. Well, it sort of trickles down, doesn't it? Mm-hmm. That's what I've noticed. It trickles down generation to generation. Poor financial planning, poor financial responsibility tends to go all the way down to the kids. And that must be why your little Kevin can't pay his desk rental fee, because mama and daddy don't like to pay the bills. That's just what I'm guessing.
2: You are such a who are you? What is your position?
3: I'm sorry, what was that? I was distracted by the harsh words that were used.
2: I'm going to come down to the school right now, and I'm going to bring my husband, and he's going to whoop your ass. You try to make our son wash your car, I'm going to have you talk to my husband.
3: Mm-hmm. Well, I'll have you know that physical threats against me don't work very well. So you go ahead and bring
2: it's
3: your
2: not
3: husband.
2: A threat.
3: And, what's that? I'm so sorry.
2: It's a promise.
3: Okay, yes, and when that happens, I will cry, and I will kiss him straight on the mouth.
2: What?
3: Yep, I'll cry, he'll punch me in the face, I'll cry, and then I'll kiss him straight on the lips.
2: What the is wrong with you?
3: Kiss him right on his white-hot mouth. Is that what you want?
2: What?
3: Hey, Vanessa, this is actually Jubal from The Jubal Show doing a phone prank on you, and your husband set you up.
2: Oh. What?
3: It's a joke. He said that your son just started middle school and he wanted to mess with you.
2: Oh my God. I was so angry I couldn't even see straight. I was packing up from work. I was going to come down and beat some
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20: Yeah, yeah.

0: time for a brand new call of booty. And today Mark is on the phone, and Mark wants to call his wife of 7 years to see if she'll leave her job right now and meet him for a little bit of a booty call. But remember, it's not dirty at all. He can't be blatant or say anything dirty. We give him a ridiculous theme to use, and he'll see if he can get her to understand first what he's talking about and if she'll actually come home and meet him when she's probably going to think he's drunk or something. But anyway, Mark, are you sure you want to do a call of booty?
1: Oh, I am ready to do this.
2: Oh, let's go. Right. I like the confidence.
0: Yeah. Where does your wife work?
1: She works at a credit union.
0: Credit union. Okay.
2: Okay.
0: So pretty professional setting.
2: Yeah.
1: Yeah. She's very good at her job. She's always busy helping members. So she's definitely going to be very professional on the phone. I tried to get her to sneak away in the past, but she's never done it. And I hope this is the time.
0: Okay.
3: I think you've tried before.
0: Yeah. So you've tried before, and now you're going to try in the worst way possible when we give you what the theme is for the call you have to make.
1: All right. Awesome.
0: Well, how about today? Do you think that you can convince your wife to leave her job working at a credit union and meet you for a call of booty while sounding like a cheesy local TV weatherman?
1: All right, let's do it.
0: Yep, every single sentence you say has to be some sort of forecast. You know those guys are always really cheesy.
1: Oh, yeah. I got my favorite guy, too, that I check in.
2: Okay. Oh, good.
1: Oh, yeah, this will be good.
0: All right, well, maybe go to YouTube and pull some videos of him to get some inspo, and then we'll play a song, come back. Then you can call your wife and see.

0: Right in the middle of a brand new Call of Booty, and Mark is on the phone, and he's about to call his wife of 7 years, who's working right now at a credit union, and see if he can convince her to leave her job and meet him for a little fun. Except, remember, he can't say anything dirty or be blatant about what he wants her to come home and do, but he has to do it today in the style of a cheesy local weatherman.
1: What?
0: So,
1: Mark, forecast.
0: Mark, have you got some things together that you think you might want to say when you call her?
2: Yeah. I got a rough script I'm looking at.
0: Okay. You have a cool, cheesy weatherman name?
2: Yeah.
0: All right. Wow. Sweet. Well, I'm going to dial her phone number right now, and we'll jump in if you need it, okay?
2: All right.
0: Here we go.
3: Thank you for calling Credit Union. This is Amber. How may I help you?
2: Good afternoon, Amber. I'm Chief Meteorologist Mark Thundercloud with your midday romance forecast.
0: Yeah, that sounds like a good start.
2: That's right, Amber. Let's take a look. Let's take a live look at today's Doppler. I'm seeing extremely low happiness over the credit union with a strong hubby pressure system building rapidly at home. Current temperatures inside the house are only 68 degrees, but experts predict they will climb dramatically if one beautiful brunette arrives during her lunch break.
3: Oh my God. People are staring at me.
2: Right, let's zoom in. You'll notice a stubborn cold front named Work refusing to move out of the area. Fortunately, in afternoon, the light front is expected to push in around 12:15.
1: He's really good.
3: Mark, what are you doing? I am at work, babe. What is this?
2: I'm sorry, Amber, but this forecast comes directly from the National Center for Married Men.
3: Is this real?
2: It absolutely is not.

0: All right, let's check today's hour-by-hour forecast, shall we? 11:45, paperwork. Noon, more paperwork. 12:15, dramatic improvement in household morale. 12:17, elevated heart rates. 12:20, scattered cuddling with a 100% chance of snacks afterward in bed.
1: Oh, my God, you are such an idiot.
2: I love it.
0: I'm also going to have to issue a blanket advisory. Citizens are encouraged to remain indoors with someone they find incredibly, incredibly attractive.
2: Wow.
1: Oh, my God, babe, you are making this worse.
0: Unfortunately, this is a live update. The forecast has intensified. We're now under a level 5 wife warning. Residents are advised to abandon unnecessary meetings, avoid all spreadsheets, and seek immediate shelter in bed.
1: Oh my God, why are you doing this like a weather report?
2: He's so good.
0: Before we go, let's look at tomorrow's forecast. If current conditions continue, there's a 90% chance your husband sleeps on the couch.
2: Oh.
1: That finally you said something accurate.
0: Oh. Wait. Breaking weather update.
3: Oh my God.
1: What?
0: Yeah, if you can come home and meet me right now, we can shelter in place because it looks like there'll be atmospheric storms with nothing but heavy moisture ahead.
1: Oh, God, you had me so close, and then you said moist.
3: Hey, Amber. How are you? This is the Jubal Show. It's a radio show.
2: Hi, Amber. I'm Nina.
4: Hi, I'm Victoria.
3: And my name is Jubal.
1: My God, I knew something was going on.
3: Yeah, sorry to ambush you like this, but we do a segment on the show called Call a Booty where you get to call your significant other and see if they'll leave their job to meet you for a booty call, except we always give you a ridiculous theme to use, and your husband Mark had to do it like a cheesy weatherman, and he killed it.
2: Mark
3: must have written some stuff down. That was a great job.
2: Amazing.
0: Wow. Yeah, I secretly wanted to be a weatherman, I think, all my life.
2: This is your day.
3: Like, I can't. Did it work or not, Amber? Are you going to go meet him?
1: I might, but babe, you cannot say moist ever again.
0: There's a 100% chance I will never be saying that again.
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just turned in 250, right? Well, your family here at Jammin', we have $250,000 in cash, and we're breaking it up for you to have a piece of the American pie, $2,500. So that's getting ready to go down right around 11:15-ish on Jammin'. So

0: 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Just make sure you ahead of the game.
1: You know, Missy still super duper, but Prince couldn't get me change my name. 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Picture black saying, oh yes.

Let's go. Jamming 107.5, Portland's number one for hip-hop and throwbacks. It's your girl, Trey Renee, in the midday, getting ready to spill the tea like I do every hour right around the 30s. And this time, it has to do with a particular artist whose

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0: All right, all right. 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
0: Lizzo is popping today, y'all. Unfortunately, it's because her new album barely made a dent, selling under 5,000 copies in its first few weeks. Yikes. This caught a lot of people off guard, y'all, including myself. But Lizzo pushed back on the idea that it's a flop, basically saying she's established enough that one slow project does not define her. Although she also admitted that it had her questioning her own like self-worth and value and actually her own artistry and gifts, talent. I understand that. I mean, you know, you go from being this huge sensation, selling out tours, to only selling under 5,000 copies of your latest album. It's like, what's going on? Well, online, some critics started joking, of course. People always have so much to say. That Lizzo has landed in the, quote, Kia Asylum. I never heard of that before, but apparently it's a meme about artists who fall off after success. But Lizzo didn't really fight the joke. She said, you know what? We should keep it light and funny, since artists can bounce in and out of that space. Okay, girl, that's what I'm talking about. You know what? Woman Crush Wednesday for Lizzo. Trying, keeping it positive. And I know it's hard. But overall, it's a mix of rough album rollout and Lizzo trying to keep the narrative from running too negative. Because, I mean, I remember seeing lots of stuff online and, yeah. All right. Well, I haven't listened to the project, so maybe I'm part of the problem. Did you? Have you listened to the project? Okay, well, you know what? We should.
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one of her, I mean, I don't know. I like to call them family, Missy Elliott. If you're traveling to the Essence Festival in New Orleans this weekend, then you'll get a chance to see it. Otherwise, you can come hang with me at the Tigard Celebration. 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

0: All right, all right. It's your girl Trey Renee in the midday, and it's about that time for me to spill the tea.
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0: Well, the Fugees members are actually really popping, at least two of them. Coming off the heels of Lauryn Hill getting the Icon Award, or one of the Icon Awards, at the BET Awards. I mean, that tribute was nothing short of fabulous. Fabulous! I've watched it several times. Love me some Lauryn Hill when she's, you know, there. By the way, you could stop with the memes saying, you know, was she going to be on time? Lauryn Hill was in the building and the mic was on, okay? Anyway, you can rewatch that performance. But that's not the Fugee member that's popping today. No, it's Wyclef. Wyclef Jean. He is set to release 7 albums in 1 year. That's what the streets are saying. This is a project he's calling Quantum Leap, which involves releasing 7 albums across a single year, each focusing on a different genre that Wyclef has mastered. Clef Notes, that's the first album in the series. It's an autobiographical piece, structured like a time machine, jumping through different periods of Wyclef's life. I'm actually digging this idea. This is really cool. So the album features collaborations with artists like Rhapsody, Lil Wayne, Andra Day, G Herbo, all sorts of people. But here's the thing. There's some controversy because they say that he's using AI. Yeah. Some fans are appreciating, you know, they like the efficiency of it all, while others worry about the impact on the human element of music. Yeah. Well, I guess we'll have to wait and see. But Wyclef chose to start the series with the hip-hop album as a tribute to his musical roots and promised fans a return to his signature production style. So, I am interested in checking out this Clef Notes, the first album in this series. Quantum Leap, 7 albums, 1 year. Okay.
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Day here on Trey Renee in the midday, and I don't know if you heard, but there was a whole bear out running the streets of Wilsonville, just running wild. Baby, let me tell you something. I don't know what I would do if I was just taking my trash out and all of a sudden I saw a bear. No, sir, no, ma'am. Very uncommon in the city, but this should serve as a reminder that we need to limit some food sources that we leave lying around, like these trash cans and stuff. Don't, these bears, nature will not be defeated. You hear me? A bear running around in Wilsonville.

Hey, family, it's your girl Trey Renee in the Midday Jam in 107.5, Portland's number one for hip-hop and throwbacks. And I know that there are big celebrations going down all around the Portland metro area for the 4th. But I want to encourage you to come hang with me in Tigard

woman. Weird Wednesday here on Trey Renee in the Midday, and it's July 1st. 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

0: All right, it's your girl Trey Renee in the midday, and it's about that time for me to spill the tea.
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0: Lizzo is popping today, y'all. Unfortunately, it's because her new album barely made a dent, selling under 5,000 copies in its first few weeks. Yikes. This caught a lot of people off guard, y'all, including myself. But Lizzo pushed back on the idea that it's a flop, basically saying she's established enough that one slow project does not define her. Although she also admitted that it had her questioning her own like self-worth and value and actually her own artistry and gifts, talent. I understand that. I mean, you know, you go from being this huge sensation, selling out tours, to only selling under 5,000 copies of your latest album. It's like, what's going on? Well, online, some critics started joking, of course, people always have so much to say, that Lizzo has landed in the, quote, Kia Asylum. I never heard of that before, but apparently it's a meme about artists who fall off after success. But Lizzo didn't really fight the joke. She said, you know what? We should keep it light and funny, since artists can bounce in and out of that space. Okay, girl, that's what I'm talking about. You know what? Woman Crush Wednesday for Lizzo. Trying, keeping it positive. And I know it's hard. But overall, it's a mix of rough album rollout and Lizzo trying to keep the narrative from running too negative. Because, I mean, I remember seeing lots of stuff online and, yeah. All right. Well, I haven't listened to the project, so maybe I'm part of the problem. Did you? Have you listened to the project? Okay, well, you know what? We should.
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But what I'm saying is, I don't think we're done. I think more moves are going to happen very soon so we can see a complete roster for this Blazers team next year.

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Gotta give a shout out to Amy in Beaverton celebrating her birthday today. Cancer season, what's up? Also want to give a shout out to my girl Lauren in Tigard. Thank you so much for rocking with your boy CK in the afternoon. Do not forget, y'all, coming up after 5, another chance to win $2,500. CK in the afternoon, Gemma.